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Seems the love I've known has always been the most destructive kind. Guess that's why now I feel so old before my time.

I wrote him back a letter and I told him it was not the perfect country and western song because he hadn't said anything at all about mama, or trains, or trucks, or prison, or getting drunk. Well, he sat down and wrote another verse to the song.

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All aboard!

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Have I told you how the nights are so long when you're not with me? Darling, I'm telling you now.

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I'm telling you now, I love you.

Welcome in to another week of Pure American Country. Hi there, I'm Zach Bennett, carrying the torch for Bill Cody, and we've got some great music, some good stories ahead. Thank you for joining us this week. Your hellos and hometowns are on the way, and we'll spotlight 1984 later in the show. But we're going to begin with a Texas songwriter who turned the front seat of a car into a sanctuary, and country radio into its choir. Maren Morris called it My Church.

get a hallelujah, Maren Morris, my church on pure American country. She wrote that with the late Busby, and they produced it together, too. The record was Maren's debut single, and it arrived with an unusual force. More than 100 country radio stations played it during its impact week, meaning the week that it was released, and it later won the Grammy for Best Country Solo Performance. Not a bad first handshake with the country audience. Now, Maren and the country audience have had their differences. She keeps saying she's quitting country music and coming back, so I don't know where we stand today, but for her debut single, that was pretty good. Well, our next artist had already lived one version of stardom before he ever got to Nashville. Darius Rucker had fronted Hootie and the Blowfish, which, if you were around in the mid-90s, you could not escape Hootie and the Blowfish, especially on pop radio. But Darius's first country single wasn't a novelty turn or even a guest appearance. He wrote this song with Clay Mills. Frank Rogers produced it, and it went all the way to number one. Crazy, right? In doing so, Darius became the first solo black artist to top the country chart since Charlie Pride did it in 1983 with Night Games. Darius Rucker's debut country single, Don't Think I Don't Think About It.

artist, I too was a little skeptical because I knew him as Hootie. And even though he doesn't really like to be called that, I think that's what we were all calling him because we thought that was his name. But when he reintroduced himself to the audience as Darius Rucker and made country hit after country hit after country hit, and still does to this day, a great second act for just a great dude too. Coming up next, more Pure American Country. We got Sarah Evans, Chris Young, Lee Bryce all on the way. Carrying the torch for the great Bill Cody, I'm Zach Bennett. Don't go anywhere.

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I know you got a lot of choices in what you can listen to at any given time. Thank you for choosing Pure American Country. I'm Zach Bennett doing my best Bill Cody impression, and sometimes a great country record doesn't need a murder, a divorce, or a jail sentence, anything like that. Sometimes all it needs is one runaway daughter, a backyard clothesline, and an entire town getting the news before supper. Billy Montana and Tammy Wagner wrote this one together. Sarah Evans would record it with production help from Paul Worley, and it became her third country number one. Suds in the Bucket on Pure American Country.

When Kelly Pickler was on American Idol, she sang that song, and Simon Cowell just rolled his eyes and said, "Well, that is the dumbest song I've ever heard." And every time I've heard it since then, that's the first thing that comes to mind. But Sarah Evans, of course, had the big hit with it there. Pure American country. It's not a dumb song. Simon's just weird. You know that. The record...

brutal machine, by the way. Fiddle, steel, gossip, and complete forward motion. It also gave Sarah her first number one since Born to Fly several years earlier, which is a good reminder that one up-tempo story song can change the whole temperature around an album. Our next song is a real interesting story because it actually needed two trips to radio before it would find its full audience. Chris Young wrote this with Chris Tompkins and Craig Wiseman. It first charted back in 2008. Didn't really do all that well. But after Chris hit number one with Getting You Home and The Man I Want to Be, RCA Records said, remember that song a couple years ago? Let's give that another try. Let's see if audiences latch onto it now that they know who Chris Young is. And boy, did they. It went on to become his third straight number one. And Chris said all throughout that process, the fans had kept asking for it, so he knew it was the right decision. Chris Young with Voices.

0: Lee Bryce and One of Them Girls. He took that idea to Ashley Gourley, Dallas Davidson, and Ben Johnson the night before a writing appointment, and they finished it fast enough that Lee recorded it the very next day. Before that, you heard Chris Young and Voices, and of course, Sarah Evans got us started with Suds in the Bucket. And your turn is next. Hello's in Hometown starts with a current hit from Ella Langley on Pure American Country. Don't go anywhere.
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right, well, it's time to pull out the map and put some pins in it. It's time for Hellos and Hometowns on Pure American Country. I'm Zach Bennett, carrying the torch for the great Bill Cody. Remember, you can text us or leave us a voicemail anytime throughout the week. 615-669-6650. 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Hello to Laura in Tyler, Texas. Mike has us on in Cedar Rapids, Iowa. And Denise checks in from Asheville, North Carolina. Thank you all for making us part of your day. Well, Laura and Tyler gets the first request, and she actually picked a current hit from Ella Langley. Ella wrote it with Luke Dick, Joy Beth Taylor, and Miranda Lambert, and it's a modern country heartbreak record with plenty of Texas gravity in the title line. And for Laura and Tyler, here it is for you. Probably why she chose this one, I think, right? Ella Langley, Choosing Texas.

I've traveled this country a lot, and I can tell you, I don't think anybody is more proud of their state than Texans. You have that going for you, y'all. Appreciate you listening. And thank you to Laura and Tyler for requesting Choosing Texas from Ella Langley. Ray is in Lawton, Oklahoma. Angela has us on in Savannah, Georgia. And Ken checks in from Rapid City, South Dakota. And we love hearing where the show finds you. Don't forget, you can text or leave a voicemail, 615-669-6650, or email me, zbennett@wsmradio.com. Well, Ray in Oklahoma, I mentioned before, he wanted to hear another Oklahoman, Toby Keith. And Ray picked one that started with a real complaint from Toby's co-writer, Carl Goff Jr. You see, Carl had quit drinking, which meant suddenly he was very available for mowing and fixing and painting and every other chore around the house. Toby heard the punchline and said, hey, we got to write that thing. So, you ain't much fun is what they came up with. This one's for you, Ray.

0: Parton and the classic Jolene for Angela and Savannah. Coming up in just a bit, we're opening the time capsule and going back to 1984. Alabama, Don Williams, and more on the way.
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0: weapon at carrying the torch for the great Bill Cody, and this is pure American country. And this next song began with a scene that one of its writers just couldn't shake. David Lee saw a soldier and his girlfriend saying goodbye at an airport, and that image stayed with him long enough to become a song during a writing session with Tony Lane. John Michael Montgomery recorded it back during the Iraq War era, but the reason the record works is that it doesn't argue politics. It narrows the whole world down to a mail call, a mother's voice, a sweetheart's voice, and finally, a father who's not always been easy with his feelings. The video was filmed just actually right around the corner from my house in Smyrna, Tennessee, at an Army Aviation Support Facility, and National Guard soldiers were involved, and that really gave the record another layer of reality. On the chart, got stuck at number 2 for 4 weeks behind Gretchen Wilson's Redneck Woman, but it wound up becoming John Michael Montgomery's highest Hot 100 single. You know, some number 2 songs have a life that looks a lot bigger than the peak, and this is sure one of them. Here's Letters from Home on Pure American Country.
1: I

Michael Montgomery in Letters from Home, a song that still understands how much can ride on just a few words from somebody you love. Our spotlight year of 1984 is next up. You're tuned in to Pure American Country. Zach Bennett carrying the torch for Bill Cody.

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All aboard!

0: set the dial for 1984. Alabama was still in the middle of one of the most dominant runs the format had ever seen. Dave Loggins wrote this next song, and the album version opens up the world with truck sounds and CB chatter. When the single topped the chart, it became the group's 12th straight number one. Alabama and Roll On, 18-wheeler.
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0: Don Williams, That's the Thing About Love. And before that, you heard Alabama and Roll On 18-Wheeler, two of the biggest hits on country radio from our spotlight year, 1984. I'm Zach Bennett, carrying the torch for Bill Cody, and I'm so glad you're here. We're only halfway through. Hour two is coming up. Kane Brown and Rodney Atkins make up our polar opposites. See if you can figure out what the two songs are before we get there. Plus music from Mark Wills, Sugarland, Morgan Wallen, the Zach Brown Band, Willie Nelson, and we'll throw in a few surprises too. Pure American Country, right back after this.
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0: Welcome in. It's hour two of Pure American Country. I'm Zach Bennett, continuing the legacy of the great Bill Cody. And we're starting this hour with one of Bill's favorite segments, Polar Opposites, two country hits whose titles point in completely opposite directions. The first one, well, it's all romance and candlelight. Kane Brown heard the demo from downstairs at a writer's retreat while he was working on another song and immediately made him think of the woman who would become his wife. Shy Carter, Matt McGinn, Lindsey Rhymes wrote this one. Dan Huff would produce it, and it became Kane's second number one single. We'll start above the clouds with Heaven, Polar Opposites on Pure American Country.
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1: Kane Brown and Heaven, the first half of our polar opposites pair this week on Pure American Country. Well, now we go the other direction, at least in the title. Rodney Atkins cut this next record after a few quiet years on the chart, and it really changed everything for him. Dave Berg, Sam Tate, and Annie Tate built the title from two familiar sayings. One that's often attributed to Winston Churchill about keeping going on through hard times, and another from an old Irish toast. It became Rodney's first ever number one, stayed there for four straight weeks, and Billboard named it the top country song of the entire year in 2006. From Heaven to the Other Place, here's If You're Going Through Hell, Before the Devil Even Knows.

0: That's your polar opposites pair for the week. Kane Brown with Heaven and Rodney Atkins with If You're Going Through Hell. Up next, Mark Wills. Sugarland is on the way, and Walker Hayes will join us as well. I'm Zach Bennett. This is Pure American Country.
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I'm Zach Bennett, carrying the torch for the great Bill Cody on Pure American Country. Well, this next song is a country song built like a photo album, with Farrah Fawcett, Stretch Armstrong, Pac-Man, MTV, and a black Trans Am all showing up in the same 3 minutes. David Lee and Chris Dubois wrote it. Chris Lindsay produced it. Mark Wills took it to number one for a staggering 6 weeks, and he still performs it every time he takes the stage at the Grand Ole Opry. Before we get too responsible with our mortgages and SUVs, let's look back on 19-something.

That's Mark Wills in 19-something on Pure American Country. One strange little footnote to that song's story. When the Space Shuttle Columbia disaster happened back in 2003, it was kind of at the height of that song's popularity. Some stations briefly pulled that record because it included a line about the Challenger disaster. Even so, the song still held at number one. You know, nostalgia can be light on the surface, but still carry a lot of history underneath. Well, this next song came from Sugarland very early in their story, back when they were still a trio. Jennifer Nettles, Christian Bush, and Kristen Hall, who Kristen, of course, would go on later to leave the group and leave them as a duo. But all three of them together wrote this song. It was produced by Garth Fundis, and it followed Baby Girl and also matched its success, reaching number two, which actually made it quite clear that that debut album of Sugarland's had more than one gear. This record is restless, it's loud, and it is ready to quit the job before the chorus even gets comfortable. Sugarland with Something More on Pure American Country.

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1: A song that still divides the country audience as to whether it's even country or not. Walker Hayes and Fancy Like. It was a big hit, though. He wrote it with Cameron Bartolini, Josh Jenkins, and Shane Stevens. And the family TikTok dance is what helped push it to number one on the Hot Country Songs chart and number three on the pop chart. It even brought Applebee's Oreo Shake back onto the menu. I'm Zach Bennett, carrying the torch for Bill Cook.

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0: 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Sharon checking in from just over the state line from here in Bowling Green, Kentucky. Carlos is in Yuma, Arizona, and Brenda has us on down the road in Knoxville. She asked for a Morgan Wallen song. know, this song's got a mix of country phrasing and pop trap motion, very Morgan Wallen style. Joey Moy produces a lot of his stuff, and it really has that signature sound. It's built around a question that sounds simple until the memories start answering back.

Hellos and hometowns, that's Morgan Wallen for Brenda. Hello to Elaine listening in Cape Girardeau, Missouri, and Erica is listening down in Huntsville, Alabama. Erica wanted to hear some Pam Tillis, and this one's got a good little origin story. Pam saw a Spanish phrase meaning my crazy life on a tattoo while watching Geraldo. Remember that show, Geraldo Rivera? Pam would take that idea to Jess Leary, and the two of them worked to give this song kind of a Tex-Mex groove. Interestingly enough, this was the only number one single of Pam's career. I wouldn't have thought that. For Erica, here's Mi Vida Loca, My Crazy Life on Pure American Country. If you come in-

0: Conway Twitty and Hello Darling. That request going out to Sharon up in Bowling Green, Kentucky. Owen Bradley, the producer, suggested that Conway speak the opening line, and that one choice helped make that record instantly recognizable. Spent 4 weeks at number one, and for years and years would become Conway's signature concert opener. Coming up in just a bit, one more stop back in 1984. We got Willie Nelson on the way, Julio Iglesias, Exile, and more coming up. I'm Zach Bennett, and this is Pure American Country.
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1: Zach Bennett doing my best to carry the torch, big shoes to fill for Bill Cody here on Pure American Country. Thank you for joining me this week. Well, the Zac Brown Band song coming up was written by Zach himself, Wyatt Durrett, Levi Lowry, and Coy Bowles. And Wyatt Durrett said that the song grew out of a hard travel day in Green Bay, Wisconsin, when cold weather and distance had him thinking about the woman he had back home. And what makes the record really interesting is the way it refuses to turn the wandering man into either a hero or a villain. He simply loves somebody, and he leaves anyway. He knows what it costs, and he still can't quite stay. Keith Stiegel produced the track with Zac Brown for the You Get What You Give album, and Darren Doan's video later used the actor Liam Hemsworth to put a face on that restless winter road character. The single would go all the way to number one in 2011, but it really feels older than that in the best way. It's got piano, harmony, weather, of course, and one of those choruses that really sounds like it just been waiting around for somebody to find it. The Zac Brown Band, Colder Weather on Pure American Country.

0: I mentioned Liam Hemsworth was in the video for that song. That happened just before he hit superstardom as one of the co-stars of the Hunger Games trilogy. The Zac Brown Band and Colder Weather on Pure American Country. Some records travel even when you're sitting still.
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0: Well, let's land this plane. What do you say? How about we land it in 1984, our spotlight year? It's Zach Bennett on Pure American Country doing my best to fill the big, big shoes of Bill Cody. And before we get to a couple of the biggest hits from 1984, here's what else was happening around the world. Ronald Reagan defeated Walter Mondale in the presidential election. Ronald Reagan carried 49 of the 50 states. The only one he didn't was Minnesota, Walter Mondale's home state. The Raiders would defeat Washington in the Super Bowl 38-9. Not exactly a close game. In the NBA Finals, well, the Celtics would take the Lakers to seven games and win that series. Game 7 decided by a 111-102 score in favor of the Celtics. The Summer Olympics were held in L.A., happened from July 28th to August 12th of 1984. 140 nations participated despite a Soviet-led boycott. And speaking of the Soviets, they might not have been at the Olympics, but one of their engineers, Alexei Pajitnov, created Tetris while working at a Soviet computing center. That, of course, would go on to become a worldwide hit years later. And one of 1984's most unlikely country hits paired a Spanish international superstar with one of Nashville's most unmistakable voices. Hal David and Albert Hammond had written the song years earlier. Hammond first recorded it in 75, but Richard Perry's 1984 production turned it into a cross-format event. A number one country record, a top five pop hit, and a CMA Duo of the Year moment for Julio Iglesias and Willie Nelson. To all the girls I've loved before on Pure American Country.

Julio Iglesias and Willie Nelson together, "To All the Girls I've Loved Before," from our spotlight year of 1984. Well, this next one comes from a band that had already lived a whole career before country radio fully opened the door for them. Exile had had a pop hit with "Kiss You All Over" in the late 70s. By the way, Bill Cody, the very first DJ in the world to play "Kiss You All Over" on the radio.

But Exile would reshape itself into one of the most dependable country groups of the 80s. J.P. Pennington, Sonny LeMaire, of course, they were part of the group. They wrote this one. Buddy Killen produced it, and it became Exile's second number one country song. From 1984, I Don't Want to Be a Memory.

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I'm Zach Bennett, proud to continue the legacy of Bill Cody. 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

Well, my daddy left home when I was 3, and he didn't leave much to Ma and me, just this old guitar and an empty bottle of booze. 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Some gal would giggle and I'd get red, and some guy'd laugh and I'd bust his head. 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

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I tell you, I fought tougher men, but I really can't remember when. 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He said, "Son, this world is rough, and if a man's gonna make it, he's gotta be tough. And I know I wouldn't be there to help you along. So I give you that name, and I said goodbye. I knew you'd have to get tough or die. And it's that name that helped to make you strong." Yeah. He said, "Now you just fought one hell of a fight, and I know you hate me, and you got the right to kill me now, and I wouldn't blame you if you do. But you ought to thank me before I die for the gravel in your guts and the spit in your eye, 'cause I'm the that named you Sue."

0: And if I ever have a son, I think I'm gonna name him Bill or George, anything but Sue. I still ain't that man.
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I sit high, getting ideas. 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

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I said, dang me, dang me, they ought to take a rope and hang me high from the highest tree. 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

Some say love, it is a river, and that it drowns the tender reed. And some say love, it's like a razor, and that it leaves your soul to bleed.

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1: AP News, I'm Marcela Sanchez. An Iranian official began talks today with mediators in Pakistan.

0: from southern Lebanon. The two sides announced a framework agreement in June that calls for Israeli forces to withdraw and the disarmament of Hezbollah. In other news, Tropical Storm Berta in the Gulf of Mexico is moving toward the Florida Panhandle and Alabama. The AP's Haya Pinjwani has more.
1: Tropical Storm Berta in the Gulf of Mexico is moving towards the Florida Panhandle and Alabama. The Miami-based National Hurricane Center says that as of early Tuesday, the storm was about 125 miles south of Panama City, Florida, and 200 miles southeast of Mobile, Alabama. Philippe Pappin is a senior hurricane specialist with the center.
2: The current forecast basically shows it approaching and then moving inland kind of right along the Louisiana coastline here in about 36 to 48 hours. So we're talking basically Wednesday evening into Thursday morning. And then the track takes it basically right along the Gulf Coast. But during this period, it weakens to a tropical depression.
1: Areas of flash flooding will also be possible through Friday along the coast from western Florida to middle Texas. I'm Haya Pinjwani.
0: Senator Darlene Graham says she's running for a full term to replace her late brother, Lindsey Graham's Senate seat. More stories at apnews.com. This is AP News.
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0: A former drug kingpin has been sentenced to life in prison. The AP's Jennifer King reports.
5: In Brooklyn, former Sinaloa cartel kingpin Ismael El Mayo Zambada has been sentenced to life in prison after pleading guilty last year to drug trafficking.
6: El Mayo was the world's single biggest drug trafficker this century.
5: U.S. Attorney Joseph Nocella says it's a worthy sentence after a years-long fight to bring the Mexican drug lord to justice.
6: A life sentence cut off from family, cut off from freedom, cut off from the outside world, is fitting punishment for the harm that El Mayo has caused to countless victims.
5: At his hearing, Zambada apologized for the harm he caused and called for an end to the cycle of drug violence. Judge Brian Cogan honored a defense request that the 76-year-old be recommended to a federal prison hospital where he can be treated for age-related illnesses. I'm Jennifer King.
0: And I'm Marcela Sanchez, AP News.
7: And we are WXRL. We are Classic Country. Good morning. It's a Tuesday. Yeah, not looking too bright out there. Maybe I'm not sounding too bright in your radio or on your smart device. But it's Matthews in the morning. And we've got ourselves how can I describe it? It's a family show. Got to keep it clean, right? It's going to be kind of a messy day today, all right? So let's get to it. Showers, thunderstorms today, this evening, overnight, high 77. Today, we're going to have some gusty winds as well. Low tonight, 60. Partly sunny tomorrow, and the high 68 only. But things do warm up as the week goes along, as we get closer to the weekend. Right now, 71 degrees in our all country. And good morning. Glad to have you here on the AM, the FM, and streaming too at WXRL.com. 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Here's Waylon.

0: WXRL. House of Country and a career that spanned over seven decades and a lot of hits from that guy, Hank Thompson. Good morning, 7:13, and we've got ourselves a Tuesday, and we've got some showers and thunderstorms on the way. Details just ahead. No warnings or advisories yet, but I kind of suspect we could get maybe something later on today. But we'll keep you posted, and of course, play lots of classic country and do our fun features as well. And, yes, inform you that the Ramblin' Lou Family Band, who put on one heck of a performance last night, and folks just loved it up there at Canal Fest. Well, you can be loving the great music of Western New York's first family of country music on Tuesday night at the Depew Concert Series. And I suggest keep listening for more information about that.
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4: Oh, my turn. A group that's been around a long time, Creek Bend, will be coming up at 7:45 this morning. It is 7:15, and the official forecast for Greater Buffalo calling for showers and thunderstorms today, this evening, overnight, 77 for the high today, and some gusty winds, low tonight, 60. Whole lot cooler tomorrow, just 68, but partly sunny skies, and it does warm up after that, so summer's not over yet, of course. And, of course, summer includes the Erie County Fair. And you just heard a commercial for one of the performers that will be out there. And, of course, one of the performers will be the Ramblin' Lou Family Band. And, again, I was just talking about them performing in Depew at the Depew Concert Series this Thursday night. And folks are looking forward to that. All right, where was I here? I think I got you up to date as far as the forecast goes, except the temperature, 72 degrees now in RL country.
5: Good morning, everyone. Really no delays out there right now. Just moderate volume starting to pick up on the 90 through Cheektowaga and the 290 east through Amherst. The 190 looking pretty good. The 33, no problems to downtown Buffalo. So overall, we're in decent shape. No emergencies to keep in mind. No accidents, no water main breaks, anything like that this morning. Just being sky aware, supposed to be some rain coming through the area. It's kind of hit or miss depending on where you live, but roads could potentially be a little wet. But we'll keep you updated as this Tuesday drive continues with your NFTA traffic and transit update. I'm Lance Mellon.
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WXRL Classic Country. Of course, Marty Stewart's been performing since the 1960s, but it wasn't until 2002 that he put together that backup band. And I just love the name of it, Fabulous Superlatives. Try saying that three times really fast. Fabulous Superlatives. Never mind, I'm not going to try. 727 WXRL and Jeannie Pruitt.

0: WXRL. We are classic country and I promise to keep it that way as we have for over 56 years on this family tradition. And it's interesting when you hear songs, it can kind of take you back to, oh, my senior year in high school, I was this age. And I was trying to think on that song. 1973, actually, I had to look it up just to be absolutely sure, from Jeannie Pruitt, who, by the way, still with us, 89 years of age. I'm not sure if she's still performing, but, well, yeah, glad to have her still with us and glad to have you here on a Tuesday morning. And we'd be glad to take you along in one of our great tours. We've been to quite a few places already this year and plenty more to go. How about a trip to Dollywood?
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0: Of course, the Lions Clubs do incredible work throughout the communities and the Orchard Park big event. We encourage you to attend, and let's attend to business here, and that's get you the very latest as far as traffic, road conditions, whatever this morning. I think Lance earlier mentioned something about a little rain activity out there. Not here yet, although you can kind of see by the clouds that it's coming. We'll get to that from Lance in a moment here, but first the official forecast for Greater Buffalo. Yeah, the showers and thunderstorms today, this evening, overnight, and some gusty winds today. Pretty strong breeze up there at times near 30 miles per hour. The high 77 today, down to 60 overnight. But sunshine is back tomorrow and a little bit cooler, 68, with partly sunny skies for your Wednesday. And right now, 72 degrees in our all country.
3: Good morning, everyone. Really no delays out there right now. Just moderate volume starting to pick up on the 90 through Cheektowaga and the 290 east through Amherst. The 190 are looking pretty good. The 33, no problems to downtown Buffalo. So overall, we're in decent shape. No emergencies to keep in mind. No accidents, no water main breaks, anything like that this morning. Just being sky aware. Supposed to be some rain coming through the area. It's kind of hit or miss depending on where you live. But roads could potentially be a little wet. But we'll keep you updated as this Tuesday drive continues with your NFTA traffic and transit update. I'm Lance Mellon.

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course we have. On WXR, all classic country. Can't get enough of that great memory-making music, great songs. Wow. Just bringing back some memories, huh? Alan Jackson to Mel.

0: Good morning. It's Matthews in the morning. It's Craig on Classic Country, WXRL. Getting ready to keep it local with our Upstate Farms local talent salute and a song from the pen of Dwight Yoakam and a group that's been around a long time called Creek Bend. And, of course, the family band has been around a long time. Yeah, Western New York's first family of country music. They're getting ready to perform again. Great show last night at Canal Fest, and getting ready now for Thursday night, going to be in Depew at the Summer Concert Series, and then the Erie County Fair. In fact, why don't I just be quiet here and let this other guy tell you about it. Get ready. It's another great summer of concerts with Western New York's first family of country music, the Ramblin' Lou Family Band. Join them this Thursday, July 23rd, for the Depew Summer Concert Series at the Gazebo on Terrace Boulevard in Depew, one block from Transit and Broadway. Showtime 7 until 9 p.m. And remember to bring those lawn chairs. And get ready for the 186th Erie County Fair in Hamburg, New York, with so many great attractions and several admission options reducing the price this year. Advanced sale admission, $15. New early bird admission, $16, when purchased and redeemed at the gate between 11 a.m. and 1 p.m. And children 12 and under continue to receive free admission when accompanied by a responsible adult. And yes, the Ramblin' Lou Family Band will be there, celebrating 61 years of entertaining at the fair. They'll be performing the first 8 days of the fair, August 12th through the 19th, at the Avenue of Flags stage. Come sit and enjoy into the newly covered seating area, and a free breeze included. Showtime 5 until 6:15 p.m. And even Ronnie D will be broadcasting live at the fair from our WXRL mobile unit by Gate 2. Then Saturday and Sunday, August 22nd and 23rd, see the new Rockin' Ramblers, five members of the Ramblin' Lou Family Band playing familiar pop, country, and rock hits that you all know and love to sing along with. It's happening at the Avenue of Flags stage at 5 p.m. both days. So come on, get out and enjoy this great entertainment with the Ramblin' Lou Family Band. It's a family tradition.
1: Well, thank you, me. The official forecast for Greater Buffalo, we had some great weather for the show last night, and looks like we'll have some good weather come Thursday night, but today, not so nice. Showers, thunderstorms today, this evening, overnight. Actually, could get a good amount, not everywhere, but up to 3/4 of an inch of rain, and I guess it's really needed. Well, I'm looking a little brown, although I kind of look at it sometimes and go, well, that's just all part of Mother Nature, and you know, it is what it is. And I'm also thinking, I don't have to cut it as soon. And yet, in the middle of winter, as I'm shoveling snow, I'm thinking, I'd give anything to cut the lawn and not be pushing this white stuff. But anyway, so the showers and thunderstorms today, right through overnight, and high of 77 and some gusty winds as well. Low tonight, 60, but sunshine back tomorrow, so are some cooler temperatures, just 68 with the partly sunny Wednesday they're forecasting. And then after that, temperatures do an upbound or rebound sort of thing. And right now we're at 72 degrees in RL country.
2: Good morning, everyone. Really no delays out there right now. Just moderate volume starting to pick up on the 90 through Cheektowaga and the 290 east through Amherst. The 190 looking pretty good. The 33, no problems to downtown Buffalo. So overall, we're in decent shape. No emergencies to keep in mind. No accidents, no water main breaks, anything like that this morning. Just being sky aware. Supposed to be some rain coming through the area. It's kind of hit or miss depending on where you live, but roads could potentially be a little wet. But we'll keep you updated as this Tuesday drive continues with your NFTA traffic and transit update. I'm Lance Mallon.
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0: So Creek Bend this morning, it's Paul Zittel tomorrow morning with me. Next up, Vern Gosden. Is it raining at your house? Maybe not yet, but it's a-coming.

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1: AP News, I'm Marcela Sanchez. The Israeli military is quietly but quickly building a miles-long earthen barrier across Gaza, separating the more than half of the strip it controls from the rest of the territory. When presented with the satellite images, Israel's military confirmed to the Associated Press that it has built a physical barrier in the area of the so-called Yellow Line. Neither U.S. Central Command nor the Board of Peace commented on the barrier. In other news, the AP's Lisa Dwyer reports that the Tate brothers are fighting extradition to the UK after their arrest over the weekend.
2: A lawyer for social media influencers Andrew and Tristan Tate, Joseph McBride, says that they will fight extradition to the United Kingdom, where the brothers are accused of rape and sex trafficking.
3: Because Andrew and Tristan are innocent, they've never done nothing wrong, they shouldn't be extradited for crimes they did not commit.
2: And insists that their arrest Saturday after

0: related to indecent images of a child and extreme pornography. The dual U.S. and British citizens were arrested in Romania in 2022, accused of participating in schemes to lure women for sexual exploitation. After that case stalled last year, they were allowed to leave Romania and flew to Florida. Their brothers are now being held in federal detention. I'm Lisa Dwyer.
1: Tropical storm Berta has strengthened in the Gulf of Mexico and is moving slowly toward the Florida Panhandle and Alabama. Forecasters have issued a tropical storm warning from the Florida and Alabama border to the Jefferson and Plaquemines Parish line in Louisiana. World shares mostly gained and U.S. futures advanced. This is AP News.
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1: At a service for Nolan Wells, his parents, Christine and Elmore Wansley, described the Mississippi teenager as a gentle soul and a gifted athlete.
3: In a world that can often feel dark, be like Nolan. 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
5: Delivering the eulogy, the Reverend Al Sharpton offered a reward and called for a transparent investigation.
6: There are things erased from the phone. There's just too many unanswered questions.
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5: 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I'm Jennifer King.
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8: I'll finish it for you. Hi, Craig Matthews here. It's WXRL on your radio, on your smart device, and looks like the rain has begun. Just stepped out on the front porch, and yeah, heard the rumble of thunder, saw a couple flashes of lightning, and a light shower is, right now. Just still light, but could get a little heavy today and a little bit breezy as well. And there's always that risk for, you know, nasty weather. Not talking about any tornadoes or anything like that. There's no warnings or alerts or anything, but we'll keep you posted. So, not going to get too much done outside today. Let's get to that official forecast for Greater Buffalo as we approach 8:05. Showers, thunderstorms today, this evening, overnight, 77 today. And I mentioned could have some strong, gusty winds out there today, gusts up to 30 miles per hour, and up to 3/4 of an inch of precipitation possible. Low tonight, 60, partly sunny tomorrow, and 68. And right now, we dropped a couple of degrees, 70 in our old country.
9: Good morning, everyone. Just volume delays, the 290 East from Sheridan Drive to the Blue Water Tower, the 90 East from the 400 to the 190 North ramp, where folks are entering that work zone. That's our usual delay as folks have to get on that ramp and drop their speeds entering the construction site. And then also the 190 South, just volume. We have some wet roadways in downtown Buffalo slowing us down from Vulcan Street to the 198. Plan for congestion through that stretch through Black Rock. With your NFTA traffic and transit update, I'm Lance Mellon.
8: 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We're WXRL. Here's Fern Young.

0: Matthews in the morning. Cause I woke up and I'm still breathing. Craig Matthews.
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Got to be one of my favorite Ronnie Millsap songs of all time. Classic country, WXRL. It was almost like a song. Interesting how songs really can conjure up some memories. And that one was actually out around a time when I was in my late teens and going through a really bad breakup relationship that started really nice but didn't end so nice. And kind of what that song's about and how we can relate to it. And sadly, there are songs in country music and all genres, really, that we can relate to. And I'm going to be playing one here from 2006 in a moment and talking about something we're, I don't want to say celebrating today, but we're certainly talking about it today. And sometimes, you know, negative things can turn into positive things by taking action. And that's why today has been designated as National Be Someone Day. Be someone that can help a child. And we'll get into that just a little bit more here in a couple of minutes. WXRL on your radio, on your smart device, and the radio station that loves to take you places. And if you're a railroad kind of person like me, you know, you love the trains, you love model trains, perhaps you got a setup in your rec room or family room. I'd like to put my train set up in the living room, but that's been forbidden, unless it's Christmas time and I can put a little track thing around the Christmas tree. But we've got an incredible trip

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2: 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All right. Hope you can attend. Little Mel, you heard about it on WXRL. Let's hear about that forecast. I was talking about some rain and some thunder and lightning just a little while ago. Looks like it's starting to brighten up at least off to the east here. But we're all going to be in for some showers and thunderstorms today. Some places more than others, up to 3/4 of an inch possible. Showers and thunderstorms today, this evening and overnight, and some gusty winds as well. The high 77. Low tonight 60, partly sunny tomorrow, and just 68. We're down to 70 degrees now in RL country.
3: Good morning, everyone. Just volume delays. The 290 East from Sheridan Drive to the Blue Water Tower. The 90 East from the 400 to the 190 North ramp where folks are entering that work zone. That's our usual delay as folks have to get on that ramp and drop their speeds entering the construction site. And then also the 190 South, just volume. We have some wet roadways in downtown Buffalo slowing us down from Vulcan Street to the 198. Plan for congestion through that stretch through Black Rock. With your NFTA traffic and transit update, I'm Lance Mellon.
2: And I'm Craig Matthews in the morning, 8:16. 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And this is an opportunity for our radio station, WXRL, to do that as we talk about something very serious, something maybe we don't want to think about or talk about, but it's reality, and we need to be involved. We need to be someone, and it is National Be Someone Day, and it's a day when we're asked to take a pledge to be the person that makes a difference in a child's life. Most importantly, you need to be prepared to report when a child trusts you enough to tell you that they've been hurt, they've been abused. Yes, it happens. We hear about it all the time. And I'm just taking this opportunity to share that. I've got some information on the Craig Matthews Facebook page and a pretty poignant song here that talks all about it from Jason Michael Carroll.

WXRL Classic Country. Couple of songs really tough to listen to. Whistle Lies from Jason Michael Carroll, and that one from 2002 from Martina McBride called Concrete Angel. But we play them today as a public service because today is National Be Someone Day. Someone that children can feel like they can tell you anything, and especially if they've been neglected, abused. And got something posted on the Craig Matthews Facebook page that you might want to take a look at and share. And thank you. 826, back to it. More classic country. How about Randy Travis?

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Where would we be without you? Yeah, you help keep this family tradition of 56 years plus going, and we thank you for listening, either on the AM, FM, or, yeah, we stream too now, WXRL.com, to listen live when you go to WXRL.com, and suddenly on any of your smart devices, we'll be playing, and that's anywhere that you go. It is 8:30, and if you didn't have me on a much later note, we can talk about something else we're celebrating today. This is definitely something to celebrate, especially for somebody like me who loves junk food. But today is a day when we're, I don't know who gives us the authority to do it. It's an unofficial holiday, and I'm not quite sure who actually came up with this. But it's an unofficial holiday celebrated every July 21st, so we can have a guilt-free cheat day to indulge in foods that are high in calories, fat, sugar, salt. As far as nutritional value, well, probably not all that much, right? But, yeah, today is that day, National Junk Food Day. And I remember a song called Junk Food Junkie from, was it Larry Grocci, I want to say? A song that was popular on the, I don't know if that ever made the country charts, but it did make the pop charts back in the day, back in the 70s. But you can look that one up on the internet. But anyway, indulge, enjoy, and then back to the diet tomorrow. Get ready. It's another great summer of concerts with Western New York's first family of country music, the Ramblin' Lou Family Band. Join them this Thursday, July 23rd, for the Depew Summer Concert Series at the Gazebo on Terrace Boulevard in Depew, one block from Transit and Broadway. Showtime 7 until 9 p.m. And remember to bring those lawn chairs. And get ready for the 186th Erie County Fair in Hamburg, New York, with so many great attractions and several admission options reducing the price this year. Advanced sale admission, $15. New early bird admission, $16, when purchased and redeemed at the gate between 11 a.m. and 1 p.m. And children 12 and under continue to receive free admission when accompanied by a responsible adult. And yes, the Ramblin' Lou Family Band will be there, celebrating 61 years of entertaining at the fair. They'll be performing the first 8 days of the fair, August 12th through the 19th, at the Avenue of Flags stage. Come sit and enjoy into the newly covered seating area, and a free breeze included. Showtime 5 until 6:15 p.m. And even Ronnie D will be broadcasting live at the fair from our WXRL mobile unit by Gate 2. Then Saturday and Sunday, August 22nd and 23rd, see the new Rockin' Ramblers, five members of the Ramblin' Lou Family Band playing familiar pop, country, and rock hits that you

all know and love to sing along with. It's happening at the Avenue of Flags stage at 5 p.m. both days. So come on, get out and enjoy this great entertainment with the Ramblin' Lou Family Band. It's a family

0: Malibu Family Band. It's a family tradition.
1: 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Complementing the music will be dance groups, craft vendors, and cultural exhibits. Polish food and drink will also be available all weekend long, and it's free. So mark the dates down and plan on attending the 46th annual Cheektowaga Polish American Arts Festival, July 24th through the 26th. We'll see you there.
2: And be sure to stop by WXRL's live remote unit on Saturday, July 25th, and say hello to Rockin' Polka's Mike Posham from 2 to 4 p.m.
3: It is 8:33, the official forecast for Greater Buffalo, calling for the showers and thunderstorms today, this evening, and overnight. Hit and miss kind of sort of thing, but for the most part, we're going to be all experiencing it at least sometime again today, tonight, and this evening as well. And we could have some strong gusty winds too as well. Pretty breezy out there, up to 30 miles per hour at times, and we could get a good amount of precip too. They're talking up to 3/4 of an inch. 77 for the high today, down to 60 overnight. Sunshine though back tomorrow, at least partly sunny, and cooler, 68. Right now 70 degrees in RL country.
4: Good morning everyone. Just volume delays. The 290 East from Sheridan Drive to the Blue Water Tower. The 90 East from the 400 to the 190 North ramp where folks are entering that work zone. That's our usual delay as folks have to get on that ramp and drop their speeds entering the construction site. And then also the 190 South, just volume. We have some wet roadways in downtown Buffalo slowing us down from Vulcan Street to the 198. Planned for congestion through that stretch through Black Rock. With your NFTA traffic and transit update, I'm Lance Mellon.
3: And I'm Craig, WXRL. And if it's your birthday today on this 21st of July, I wish you a happy birthday. Who do you share it with in classic country music? That list coming up after Kenny Rogers.

WXRL Classic Country. And as promised, the Classic Country birthday list for this 21st of July. And it's the lead singer of a group that got together in 1995 in Grand Prairie, Canada. A group called Emerson Drive, and they're

haven't we all? Classic Country, WXRL. And once again, happy birthday to the lead singer there, Brad Mates of Emerson Drive. He's 48 today. Also from Canada, this guy's celebrating a birthday. Former pediatric nurse. He was born and raised in Calgary, Alberta, Canada. And he is also going to be providing our Holy Cow song of the day. When was the last time you heard this one from Paul Brandt? It's his birthday today. He's 54. And Holy Cow. Been a while since you heard I Do.

0: WXRL. Classic country back in the day when I was spinning tunes at parties, weddings, many a couple chose that song as their first dances, Mr. and Mrs. Paul Brentz, I Do, and happy birthday to him today. Still out there performing. Paul turns 54 today, and that is our holy cow. Holy cow. Why am I saying cow? Cow song of the day. And if you have a suggestion for one, by the way, you can email me. Put it on Facebook if you like, Craig Matthews Radio Guy at gmail.com. I'll put it on the Craig Matthews Facebook page, 2 T's and Matthews. And more than happy to try to find the song that you'd like us to play so you can say, wow, holy cow, I haven't heard that one in a long time. Phone making a little noise here. You know, you turn the volume down, especially you go to mass, church, you know, in the movies, you turn your phone down. But somehow, I don't know, like gremlins that come and like turn the volume back up. So anyway, well, don't turn us off yet. We're not done. Yeah, we're never done here. More classic country throughout your day, leading up to Ronnie D and Drive Time Polkas at 5 today. And we still got to get to our flashback. Stay close.
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1: It's coming up at 8:48, and the official forecast for Greater Buffalo has looking at some showers and thunderstorms throughout the day today, this evening, and overnight, some strong gusty winds, and some places may get a good amount of rain, up to 3/4 of an inch. The high 77 today, down to 60 overnight. Rain is over, and we'll just have a partly sunny Wednesday, but a little bit cooler, 68 only for the high. Still at 70 degrees right now in our all country.
2: Good morning, everyone. Just volume delays. The 290 East from Sheridan Drive to the Blue Water Tower. The 90 East from the 400 to the 190 North ramp, where folks are entering that work zone. That's our usual delay, as folks have to get on that ramp and drop their speeds entering the construction site. And then also the 190 South, just volume. We have some wet roadways in downtown Buffalo slowing us down from Vulcan Street to the 198. Plan for congestion through that stretch through Black Rock. With your NFTA traffic and transit update, I'm Lance Mellon.
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5: 1958, Johnny Cash started recording sessions for his third album, The Fabulous Johnny Cash, which was released in November of 1958 by the Columbia label after Cash's departure from Sun Records. 1991, Alan Jackson was at number one on the country charts with Don't Rock the Jukebox, released as a lead single from the album of the same name, Don't Rock the Jukebox, and his second consecutive number one on the singles U.S. Billboard Hot Country Singles charts. 2006, Johnny Cash was at number one on the U.S. album charts with America 5, 100 Highways, released in July 4th. The vocal parts were recorded before Cash's death, but the instruments were not recorded until 2005. It's fun fact time of the Matthews in the Morning radio show. Since 2010, George Strait has served as spokesman for the Wrangler National Patriot Program, the campaign designed to raise awareness for funds for Americans, wounded and fallen military veterans and their families. That's all this week in classic country music history. To hear all these great artists and many more, listen to the Matthews in the Morning radio show on Buffalo's home for classic country music, WXRL.

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And don't forget Ronnie D coming up at 5 o'clock today with the Drive Time Polkas. And yours truly back in the morning. 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
1: AP News, I'm Marcela Sanchez. A federal appeals court has rejected a request by Joe Biden to block the release of audio recordings and transcripts of his interviews with a memoir ghostwriter before he was elected president. The court suspended its decision until August 3rd to give Biden more time to consider another appeal. The panel's 2-1 ruling found there is a substantial public interest in disclosing the material, noting that redactions to the recordings would help protect Biden's privacy. AP correspondent Haya Pinjwani reports on President Trump's ongoing battle with New York Times journalists.
2: Officials are looking to acquire phone records of New York Times journalists in an effort to unmask sources. A court document says President Donald Trump's administration sought New York Times journalists' phone records and even those of some of their relatives in an attempt to unmask the confidential sources of the reporters. They'd written about Trump's Qatari-gifted Air Force One jet. The motion reveals more expansive attempts by Trump's Republican administration than previously known to compel the identity of sources. The Justice Department justifies the original subpoenas by saying reporters are not the targets. Those leaking classified information are. Haya Pinjwani, Washington.
1: Tropical

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2: Hey Sports, I'm Mike Hempen. Spain's World Cup winning soccer team has returned home to an estimated crowd of almost 2 million. The players and their coaching staff met with the country's royals and then the prime minister. The team then boarded an open-top bus for a raucous parade through Madrid. FIFA has opened an investigation into the scuffle that involves several players after Spain's win over Argentina. The Boston Red Sox have won 14 straight games. They beat the Orioles 6-5 Monday night with one more win, they will match the franchise record set in 1946. The Guardians hit 7 home runs in a 13-4 win over Minnesota. The benches cleared in New York last night in the Yankees' 8-5 win over the Pirates. Pirates reliever Dennis Santana yelled at Jose Caballero for taking too long to get ready in the batter's box, triggering a heated altercation. I'm Mike Hempen, AP Sports.
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Get ready. It's another great summer of concerts with Western New York's first family of country music, the Ramblin' Lou Family Band. Join them this Thursday, July 23rd, for the Depew Summer Concert Series at the Gazebo on Terrace Boulevard in Depew, one block from Transit and Broadway. Showtime 7 until 9 p.m. And remember to bring those lawn chairs. And get ready for the 186th Erie County Fair in Hamburg, New York, with so many great attractions and several admission options, reducing the price this year. Advanced sale admission, $15. New early bird admission, $16, when purchased and redeemed at the gate between 11 a.m. and 1 p.m. And children 12 and under continue to receive free admission when accompanied by a responsible adult. And yes, the Ramblin' Lou Family Band will be there, celebrating 61 years of entertaining at the fair. They'll be performing the first 8 days of the fair, August 12th through the 19th, at the Avenue of Flags stage. Come sit and enjoy into the newly covered seating area, and a free breeze included. Showtime 5 until 6:15 p.m. And even Ronnie D will be broadcasting live at the fair from our WXRL mobile unit by Gate 2. Then Saturday and Sunday, August 22nd and 23rd, see the new Rockin' Ramblers, five members of the Ramblin' Lou Family Band playing familiar pop, country, and rock hits that you all know and love to sing along with. It's happening at the Avenue of Flags stage at 5 p.m. both days. So come on, get out and enjoy this great entertainment with the Ramblin' Lou Family Band. It's a family tradition.

country music heaven. And you know who greeted me at the gate? The old blue yodeler himself, Jimmy Rogers. And he said to me, he said, Bill, they've kind of asked me to show you around up here. And right over there, some of your old compadres. Man, was I glad to see them. There was Ernest Tubb, Marty Robbins, Red Foley, Lefty Frizzell, and Tennessee Ernie Ford.

He introduced me to Hank Williams, and we saw Elvis. And then he showed me the Hall of Fame with all the gold guitars and fiddles hanging on the wall. And then he said, step over this way. There's some more of your friends I know you'll want to see. They're waiting for you. And there they were, standing side by side, smiling at me. Tex Ritter, Johnny Horton, George Morgan, Dottie West, and Keith Whitley. And then he said, we've got a big show up here tonight, and we've saved you a seat on the front row. Oh, and I sat and watched and listened as Grant Turner introduced an all-star lineup like none I'd ever seen. Roger Miller opened the show with Bob Wills and his Texas Playboys, followed by Webb Pierce, Hawkshaw Hawkins, Red Savine, Carl and Pearl Butler, Cowboy Copas, Lester Flatt, String Bean, Jimmy Gately, Mel Street, Jim Reeves, and Patsy Cline.

And then I asked him who else he expected within the next, oh, say, 100 years. Jimmy handed me a large book covered with stardust. He called it the Big Tally Book. In it were many names, and each name was branded in pure gold. I began to read some of them as I turned the pages. Roy Acuff, Minnie Pearl, Eddie Arnold, Johnny Cash, Willie Nelson, Randy Travis, Garth Brooks, Reba McEntire, Whisperin' Bill Anderson. Whisperin' Bill Anderson. Oh, and that's when I woke up, and I'm sorry that I did.

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much love in this Mississippi heart. I came crawling home last night, like many nights before. Finally made it to my feet as she opened up the door. And she said, you're not gonna do this anymore.

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1: Now this is a story about the Rock Island Line. Rock Island Line runs down to New Orleans. Just outside of New Orleans, they got a big old toll gate. You got certain things on board, you got to pay the man money. Now we look down the track, pretty soon we see an old train coming. Man holler down, he say, "Hey boy," say, "what you got on that train?"

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Get ready as another great summer of concerts with Western New York's first family of country music, the Ramblin' Lou Family Band. 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Showtime 7 until 9 p.m. And remember to bring those lawn chairs. And get ready for the 186th Erie County Fair in Hamburg, New York, with so many great attractions and several admission options reducing the price this year. Advanced sale admission, $15. New early bird admission, $16, when purchased and redeemed at the gate between 11 a.m. and 1 p.m. And children 12 and under continue to receive free admission when accompanied by a responsible adult. And yes, the Ramblin' Lou Family Band will be there, celebrating 61 years of entertaining at the fair. They'll be performing the first 8 days of the fair, August 12th through the 19th, at the Avenue of Flags stage. Come sit and enjoy into the newly covered seating area, and a free breeze included. Showtime 5 until 6:15 p.m. And even Ronnie D will be broadcasting live at the fair from our WXRL mobile unit by Gate 2. Then Saturday and Sunday, August 22nd and 23rd, see the new Rockin' Ramblers, five members of the Ramblin' Lou Family Band playing familiar pop, country, and rock hits that you all know and love to sing along with. It's happening at the Avenue of Flags stage at 5 p.m. both days. So come on, get out and enjoy this great entertainment with the Ramblin' Lou Family Band. It's a family tradition.

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Well, we just all had a big laugh, and when I looked back at the old man, there was a tear in his eye. I told the band to cool it, 'cause I didn't want to see him cry.

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0: 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And then as he turned to leave, the band stood up and applauded.

Jimmy Stir, inviting you to join me every Sunday at 2 o'clock right here on WXRL. It's Polka Session with yours truly for 60 minutes, following LJ with Polka Jamboree. We're going to have a party every Sunday right here. Make sure you're with us. Man, I'll tell you, I'm looking forward to it. That's Sundays at 2 o'clock right here on WXRL.

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0: to plan on attending the 46th Annual Cheektowaga Polish American Arts Festival, July 24th through the 26th. 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Complementing the music will be dance groups, craft vendors, and cultural exhibits. 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We'll see you there.
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Get ready. It's another great summer of concerts with Western New York's first family of country music, the Ramblin' Lou Family Band. 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Showtime 7 until 9 p.m. And remember to bring those lawn chairs. And get ready for the 186th Erie County Fair in Hamburg, New York, with so many great attractions and several admission options reducing the price this year. Advanced sale admission, $15. New early bird admission, $16, when purchased and redeemed at the gate between 11 a.m. and 1 p.m. And children 12 and under continue to receive free admission when accompanied by a responsible adult. And yes, the Ramblin' Lou Family Band will be there, celebrating 61 years of entertaining at the fair. They'll be performing the first 8 days of the fair, August 12th through the 19th, at the Avenue of Flags stage. Come sit and enjoy into the newly covered seating area, and a free breeze included. Showtime 5 until 6:15 p.m. And even Ronnie D will be broadcasting live at the fair from our WXRL mobile unit by Gate 2. Then Saturday and Sunday, August 22nd and 23rd, see the new Rockin' Ramblers, five members of the Ramblin' Lou Family Band playing familiar pop, country, and rock hits that you all know and love to sing along with. It's happening at the Avenue of Flags stage at 5 p.m. both days. So come on, get out and enjoy this great entertainment with the Ramblin' Lou Family Band. It's a family tradition.

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2: 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It's Polka Session with yours truly for 60 minutes, following LJ with Polka Jamboree. We're going to have a party every Sunday right here. 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Man, I'll tell you, I'm looking forward to it. 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

1013. Stop in, say hi to my friend Tom at Tom Fazer Collision in North Tonawanda. You'll be glad you did. 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Let's ride the rails together on WXRL's Scenic Ride the Rails Tour to Elkins, West Virginia, October 6th through the 8th. All aboard!

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of mine. We're doing 3 years in Germany at the time. We came up on these Fräuleins in a bar. Yates said, Darfy, see be gliding. They said, y'all. And Darfy, see be gliding means, can we sit with you all? We must have drunk 10 quarts of German beer. My conscience and my sinuses were clear. I asked that Fräulein if she was a spy.

and the Army has a new policy. If you can't move it, paint it. If it has a switchblade knife, salute it. Not necessarily an incident one would want to write mother about. Germany being full of the soldiers.

Get ready. It's another great summer of concerts with Western New York's first family of country music, the Ramblin' Lou Family Band. Join them this Thursday, July 23rd, for the Depew Summer Concert Series at the Gazebo on Terrace Boulevard in Depew, one block from Transit and Broadway. Showtime 7 until 9 p.m. And remember to bring those lawn chairs. And get ready for the 186th Erie County Fair in Hamburg, New York, with so many great attractions and several admission options reducing the price this year. Advanced sale admission, $15. New early bird admission, $16, when purchased and redeemed at the gate between 11 a.m. and 1 p.m. And children 12 and under continue to receive free admission when accompanied by a responsible adult. And yes, the Ramblin' Lou Family Band will be there, celebrating 61 years of entertaining at the fair. They'll be performing the first 8 days of the fair, August 12th through the 19th, at the Avenue of Flags stage. Come sit and enjoy into the newly covered seating area, and a free breeze included. Showtime 5 until 6:15 p.m. And even Ronnie D will be broadcasting live at the fair from our WXRL mobile unit by Gate 2. Then Saturday and Sunday, August 22nd and 23rd, see the new Rockin' Ramblers, five members of the Ramblin' Lou Family Band playing familiar pop, country, and rock hits that you all know and love to sing along with. It's happening at the Avenue of Flags stage at 5 p.m. both days. So come on, get out and enjoy this great entertainment with the Ramblin' Lou Family Band. It's a family tradition.

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happy Tuesday to you and yours. Yes, it is Ronnie D time here on WXRL. You and I up till 7 o'clock, then we get back into some good classic country music till 9 o'clock, and then it's Into the Blue with some best good old-fashioned bluegrass music just for you. 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Good to be with you, and of course it's a little overcast and cloudy, and it's a shower here and a shower there, or a drizzle here and a drizzle there. That's the weather word, I guess, for today. Depending on where you are, for the most part, I know in my neck of the woods out here in Lancaster and Alden, it's pretty much been dry, although we have had, some sprinkles here and there. Just coming in here now, had a few sprinkles on the windshield, just enough to make the windshield wipers work, make them earn their pay, as they say, right? Anyhow, but it is comfortable out there, temperature-wise and humidity-wise. So, yeah, whatever you're doing, I hope you're doing well. Hopefully you can take me along for the drive. The drive at 5 is well underway. Traffic coming up at 5:30, and, of course, some great polka music for the next couple of hours. Going to kick it off with Bolenda. A couple minutes after 5, and a happy Tuesday to you and yours.

0: That's right.
1: The good times. Yes, we're having a good time, right? On a Tuesday. And hopefully I'm making that drive home go just a little bit easier. Well, I do want to say, first of all, yesterday I had a great time at Ken Al Fest. I was not there for the whole evening, but the 3 hours I was there, I always had a good time. I was on the air from 2 until 5 playing classic country music. And, of course, I enjoy classic country. So.

crowd there. Unfortunately, I had to beat feet. Had to be to a surprise birthday party, so I couldn't stay. Normally, I do stay, but if you were out there, I want to just say on behalf of the Bramble Blue Family Band, they thank you for coming on out for the broadcast, for their appearance from 6 to 8, because they always do a great job, the Bramble Blue Family Band. So, hey, thank you. And that comes from the heart of all the members of the Bramble Blue Family Band and from myself here at WXRL. Always a good time. And, of course, Canal Fest runs right through this coming Sunday. So if for some reason you did not get out there yesterday, you can still take it in any time from now through Sunday at Gratwick Park on River Road in North Tonawanda, their new location this year. So get out there and enjoy. Coming up on 9 minutes after 5 o'clock, Ronnie D. steering you along to the Polka Beat. Going to take you, as I said, up till 7 o'clock. And then, of course, it's classic country music till 9 and then Into the Blue with Bluegrass. Speaking of thank yous, I also want to say a big thank you to all of the Polka fans, Buffalo Polka Boosters, and non-members of the Buffalo Polka Boosters, all of you who came out to their picnic on Sunday. It was out at Clocks Grove in West Seneca, and on behalf of President Chris Tansky and, of course, all the officers and board members, and they all say thank you for coming out because they had a great time. That was another thing I was not able to get to this year. You know, it just seems like that's the thing about summer, and we have a limited number of weekends, and it seems like, you know, there's one thing after another, and you just can't get to everything. But thank you on behalf of Chris Tansky and, of course, all the board members and directors of the Buffalo Polka Boosters for coming out to their picnic. A great turnout from what I understand. The band 7 always sounds red hot, Ricky Crew and Company. And, hey, they thank you for coming out as well. And, of course, if you're ever interested in joining the Buffalo Polka Boosters, they meet on the third Wednesday of the month out at the Polish Falcons on Columbia and Warner in Depew. Give a listen to something by 7. This is probably what they sounded like. I know what they sounded like. They always sound awesome, but I don't know if they did this one or not. Something called Lost My Doll, the band 7.

Lonesome Fiddle Blues. That is music by the Dinah Brass. And speaking of the Dinah Brass, they are just one of many polka bands that you'll be able to see this coming Friday, Saturday, and Sunday at the Cheektowaga Polish American Arts Festival. Yes, it gets underway on Friday, coming up in a few days with John Gouda and Gorale. He'll be kicking it off. And of course, in the pavilion stage, it'll be the New Direction Band. So they'll be appearing on Friday. And of course, so like I say, there's Dinah Brass is one band that you'll hear throughout the weekend, particularly on, I see here on Sunday, actually Saturday and Sunday, they're scheduled for that, of course, the Dinah Brass. Lenny Gamolka and Chicago Push, Polka Country Musicians, Buffalo Concertina All-Stars, Special Delivery, Seven, just to name some of the great bands you're going to see all weekend long. They've got a great, great lineup of bands. Get on out. It's absolutely free. Bring the entire family, especially the kids, okay? We need to get the kids out to get them exposed to polka music and have them enjoy the great, happy, snappy sounds of polka music. So bring the whole family out, mom, dad, grandma, grandpa, the kids, the grandchildren. Great food will be available for purchase. They'll have ice-cold beverages available also for purchase. But the festival itself is free. I believe there's a $2 parking fee to help defer some of the costs. And it's all happening starting this Friday, July 24th, and running through Sunday, July the 26th. The Cheektowaga Polish American Arts Festival. Been doing this for years.

0: years, and boy, they keep it going, and they do a great job. And once again, hats off to all the folks that have put that together and have worked so hard for probably about a year to try and line up all the bands and get everything in order, because it's not easy. No, it isn't. And I really commend those folks that that work hard to get that festival off and running. It's a great festival. I've been going to it for many years, and you'll probably see me out there at some point over the weekend. Well, if you're looking for an elder law attorney because maybe you have to get a will put together, you've been putting it off and putting it off, talk to my friend Dawn Mischka. Dawn is your elder law attorney, and she's with the PB Elder Law Group. They're located at 455 Cayuga Road in Cheektowaga. You can phone her at 204-1055, 204-1055, for any elder law issues. Again, it might be something of putting a will together, which you don't have, and you've been wanting to do it. Well, please do it, because I'll tell you, it makes life a lot easier once you're no longer here, when you have a will for your loved ones that are here. And she can also help you with power of attorney documents or healthcare proxies, asset protection, estate and Medicaid planning, and any elder law legal matters. Dawn Mischka is there to help you. That's all she does, is elder law. And she really, really puts her heart into helping you. And I mean that right off the bat. That's how Dawn is. She really, really, really is there to help you with your elder law needs. And once you meet her, you'll know exactly what I'm talking about, because she's a genuine, down-to-earth individual. She truly cares about you, her clients, and she'll work hard to make sure you have everything intact. So call her and make an appointment at 204-1055, 204-1055, 204-1055. Make Dawn Mischka your elder law attorney, because you owe it to yourself to get that legal advice that you deserve from an attorney that really cares about you. And that attorney is Dawn Mischka. So, by all means, talk to her. You might even see her out this weekend. I know, actually, she's going to be working the parking lot, I believe, on Sunday, because I talked to her earlier today. So maybe if you're coming out Sunday and you're going to pay your $2 to somebody, yeah, Dawn might be there. And she'll direct you into the right place to go. But she's going to be working the parking lot, I believe, on Sunday, at least part of the day anyhow. So come on out, have some fun, and if you see Dawn, whether she's parking cars or whether she's just in the festival enjoying herself, you know what to tell her. You tell her, hey, Ronnie D talks all about you. And, of course, you could also see her on both the 11:30 and 7 o'clock WBBC Polka Buzz TV shows.
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0: One of the many great trips that the Ramble and Loot family has lined up for you. And by all means, join them, because I can guarantee you'll have yourself a good time. 21 after 5, 521 traffic coming up in about 9 or 10 minutes, right around the 5:30 mark. Let you know how the Tuesday drive is shaping up. Here's another guy you're going to see this weekend at the Cheektowaga Polish American Arts Festival. I'm going to slow it down and call on Lenny Gamolka in Chicago Bush.

Two Hearts Waltz, the music of Lenny Gabolka and Chicago Push. And again, you'll see him this coming weekend at the Chickawaga Polish American Arts Festival at the Chickawaga Town Park, Harlem Road in Chickawaga. 25 after 5, traffic coming up in a little bit, but we do have a birthday boy, somebody celebrating a birthday today. And it's someone that you know and I know, and someone that we, he's put a lot of smiles on our faces over the years. He used to even have a TV show. I'm talking about Joe Michalak. Yes, Stalot, and happy birthday to Joe Michalak. Today is his big day. Yes, he had the Pickapoca TV show on Channel 2 back in, I'm going to say, the 50s and 60s. And, of course, he is still out there, and I've seen him a few times with Jimmy Sturr. I've talked to him many times in person. Just a great guy all the way around. Always has a nice, bright smile and a great attitude. And he's, call him one of the pioneers, I guess, of polka music here in Western New York. So happy birthday to Joe Michalak from all of his family, all of his friends, and all the polka fans here in Western New York, myself included.

Happy birthday, Joe Michalak. Yes, and speaking of Joe, we're going to spin one from him. Yes. Joe Michalak in the Picapoca Orchestra.

0: Joe Michalek in the Pickapoke Orchestra. His big day, a special birthday going out to Joe. Thank you for playing those great polka songs and keeping everybody happy with that happy, snappy polka beat that you've been doing for, gosh, probably more years than I've been alive. God bless you. Let's keep them going. All right, 5:30 is the time. Actually, coming up on 5:31, 29 before 6 o'clock. Time to check traffic and find out how our Tuesday commute is shaping up. 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They're on Pine Ridge Road in Cheektowaga. 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
1: Good afternoon, everyone. It is a very messy commute out here. We still have that accident on the 190 South near Seneca Street. They finally moved it over to the right shoulder, but traffic is crawling out of the downtown Buffalo area on the 190 South for about 3 or 4 miles, starting right in the area of the Skyway, maybe even a little bit before. 190 North, also a mess in the downtown area. We just had, it looks like, an accident or a couple of disabled vehicles over on the right shoulder near Niagara Street, but traffic crawling for a couple miles as well from Elm Street all the way up to the Peace Bridge. Wet road conditions right now in the downtown Buffalo area. 290 West in Amherst, right near Millersport Highway, we have an accident. Looks like the center lane is blocked. It looks like the right lane might also be blocked, but traffic is crawling there. Not only 290 West just in the Amherst area, but those delays actually continue, or begin, I should say, on the 90 East in the Cheektowaga area, right near the Galleria, and you're crawling on the 90 East all the way up towards the Blue Water Tower, and then merging onto the 290 West as you head into the Amherst area. Traffic crawling there for a couple more miles from Cheektowaga into Amherst, about a 7-mile stretch grand total. With your NFTA traffic and transit update, I'm Paul Hare.

Ah, the Blondie Polka, done up by Walter Selleck. And, of course, the, someone else, Dynatone, Scrubby did it, right. The Dynatones did the Blondie Polka as well. But that's the original by Walter Selleck at 5:36, 24 before 6 o'clock with Ronnie D on an overcast, cloudy type of Tuesday. Yeah, kind of comfortable out there, though. Light breeze, not real hot. And, you know, we talked about Canal Fest yesterday, and once again, I say thank you, thank you, thank you on behalf of the Ramblin' Lou Family Band and myself and, of course, all of you who came on out to enjoy the Ramblin' Lou Family Band. They were on stage from 6 until 8 o'clock, and I know they always sound awesome, yes. And, you know, it kind of aggravated me because I had to be at a party, and, of course, at the Erie County Fair, I don't get a chance to listen to them because I'm on their air. In fact, speaking of the Erie County Fair, the Ramblin' Lou Family Band's going to be at the fair the first 8 days of the fair. August 12th through the 19th, they'll be at the Avenue of the Flags Showtime stage, which at 5 o'clock. So when I'm starting Drive Time Polkas, they'll be starting on stage performing. So be sure to catch them any of the first 8 days of the fair. That's August 12th through the 19th at the Avenue of the Flags Showtime. I guess you could call it a shelter now because it's not enclosed, but they have a cover, all right? It's a covered area now, and it's rather nice and comfortable in there, especially if there's a lot of sun and, you know, sun. You don't have the sun beating down on you like you did for many, many years. And then, of course, August

0: 22nd and 23rd, it's the brand new Rockin' Ramblers. That's five members of the Ramblin' Lou Family Band. They're going to be performing on the same stage, doing a little classic pop, rock, country. Yes, and you're going to have yourselves a good time. It all happens August 22nd and 23rd. That's the Saturday and Sunday. Yes, Saturday and Sunday. And again, that's August 22nd and 23rd, the brand new Rockin' Ramblers. Five members, again, of the Ramblin' Lou Family Band doing some classic pop, rock, and country songs that you all are going to know and love, and you can even sing along with them if you want. All on the Avenue of the Flag stage. The showtime will be 5 o'clock, as will the band that will be performing there the first 8 days of the fair, August 12th through the 19th. I will be there on Wednesday, Thursday, and Friday, the 12th, 13th, and 14th. I'll be at gate number 2, just off of McKinley Parkway. Stop by. I'm right across from the Indian Village and right near the 4-H building. So stop by, say hi. I'll be there Wednesday, Thursday, and Friday from 2 until 7 o'clock, playing classic country from 2 to 5, and then drive time polkas from 5 to 7. And then I will be there the following week. Okay, that is the 17th. I'll be there Monday, Tuesday, Wednesday, Thursday, and Friday. I will not be there on the Saturdays or Sundays, on either of the weekends. So, I mean, maybe I'll be at the fair, but I won't be broadcasting, okay? just saying it that way. So come on out to the Erie County Fair. It's a great fair. You'll have yourselves a lot of fun. And again, do stop by, say hi, and of course, get on up and watch the Ramblin' Lou Family Band. Got a question for you. Do you have difficulty when it comes to reading the paper? You find words are blurred, you find yourself squinting, and you're driving at night? Yes, it's burdensome. You're having a difficult time driving at night. Well, I got a question for you. When was the last time you had those eyes examined? I like to go at least once a year, and they recommend everyone should have an eye exam at least once a year. So get those eyes examined, because you get one set of eyes. Take care of them, because seeing better is living better, and believe me, it is. 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

0: we have a medley of a couple tunes, one called Uptown Saturday Night, another one called Don't Cry, Obede.
1: Yeah, that is Jimmy Weber and the Sounds, and as you just heard, a little medley to send out your way. 10 minutes before 6 o'clock, 5:50, 10 before 6 with Ronnie D. Well, is your air conditioning system ready for the heat and humidity? And I know, today isn't the day to, you would say, I don't need it. You don't need it today. You really don't. But don't kid yourself. It's July. It's July 21st. We're in for a lot more heat and a lot more humidity. I mean, we have to get through the rest of July, August, and even September. It can get pretty nasty when it comes to heat and humidity. So if you haven't had that AC system looked at or tuned up, get it done now. You'll be comfortable for the duration of the summer, and you'll probably be okay for next year as well. 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

0: 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And again, when you do talk to somebody there, you know what to say. I heard it on Drive Time Polkas.
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0: All right, if we carry on here on Drive Time Polkas, taking you up till 7 o'clock. Got another birthday. Actually, I did this yesterday during the Classic Country portion out at Canal Fest between 2 and 5 o'clock. I did it in the 3 o'clock hour. So I want to just send it out once again. A happy belated birthday going out to Christine Josiak. And Christine Josiak, lots of love and happy birthday going out to you from your hubby Jim, your sons Jim and Cliff, as well as Shane, and of course all your family and friends, wishing Christine Josiak a very happy belated birthday. Yesterday was your special day, and I hope you enjoyed it. In fact, I know you enjoyed it. Yes, happy birthday to Christine Josiak from her hubby Jim, her sons Jim, Cliff, and Shane, and all their family and friends, myself included. Have yourself a wonderful, wonderful, wonderful birthday. Yeah, you're probably still celebrating, right? Maybe you didn't finish the cake from yesterday, and might as well finish it off today.

Happy birthday to Christine Josiak. And as we do with them all birthdays, most birthdays, we got to bring in Accordion Bill and Rare Vintage and get those shot glasses out here and pour everybody a shot, including Christine. And now let's raise those shots and say, Nazdravya! Happy birthday!

Vintage and the Accordion Bill and the Krupnik Polka for everybody celebrating birthdays, especially Joe Michalek and Christine Josiak. A very happy birthday and stall out to both of you. It is 6 o'clock. You're with Ronnie D on a Tuesday, and you're listening to WXRL Lancaster, Buffalo.

That's the title track from that CD called Polka Memories with America's Polka Sweetheart, the one and only Stephanie. And, you know, it's funny that this particular CD just kind of like disappeared. I had no idea where it was. Probably been about a year now, maybe even longer. And I was like, where is this CD that has the Polka Memories song on? In fact, I even talked to Stephanie about it, and I told her, hey, if you can get me another CD, or at least get me the copy of the songs on it, and I need to get back to her and let her know now that it was found, yes, in the Lost and Found. No, it wasn't in the Lost and Found, but it was found, and I thank LJ, actually, for finding this. He not only found this, but he found about, I think there were 11 CDs that I was wondering what happened to. And lo and behold, leave it old Larry, my buddy Larry, LJ, he found him. So, hey, hats off to him. And, yes, Larry's just a great guy all the way around. He taught me how to push all these buttons and how to do everything here back in 1979 when I started at WXRL. It's my first radio job here. Not necessarily playing polkas, but doesn't matter. You still got to push the same buttons, whether you're playing Hank or Willie, or whether you're playing Eddie B or Marion Lush or Stephanie. You're still pushing the same buttons and queuing up the records back then, too. We had 45s. Yeah, we had the red, the blue, and the green bin. Oh, yes, 45s. And carts, if you have any idea what I'm talking about. Yeah, you did your commercials. They were all on cart, most of them, unless you did them live. But anyhow, Larry taught me all that stuff. So anyhow, he found these 11 CDs that I've been wondering where they were. And thank you, Larry Jones, LJ. And by the way, join LJ on Sundays from noon to 2 right here on WXRL. And then, of course, it's Jimmy Sturr that follows him from 2 until 3. Well, if you have a lot of old unwanted items, or maybe you're selling your house, or you need to, move, and you want to get rid of a lot of items, you don't know what to do with them, why trash them when you could probably put some cash in your pocket by bringing them to JC Coins at 5295 Broadway, about a quarter mile west of Aurora Street in Lancaster. You could call Joe if you want ahead of

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His number is 897-3460. That's 897-3460 for JC Coins. But right now, he's looking to buy any unwanted gold and silver, and he'll pay you top dollar for it. 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

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Call 897-3460. If you want to call ahead, make sure he'll be there. That's 897-3460. Just remember, don't trash it when you can cash it at JC Coins. And again, they're on Broadway, a little bit west of Aurora Street in Lancaster. And just let Joe know that, hey, you were listening to Drive Time Polkas with Ronnie D. And he'll appreciate that. Like I say, we're going up till 7 o'clock, and it's about 10 minutes after 6. Going to slow it down right now and call on Teddy Szymanski and his group called Special Delivery. My Guardian Angel Waltz.

Jimmy Sher, inviting you to join me every Sunday at 2 o'clock right here on WXRL. It's Polka Session with yours truly for 60 minutes, following LJ with Polka Jamboree. We're going to have a party every Sunday right here. Make sure you're with us. Man, I'll tell you, I'm looking forward to it. That's Sundays at 2 o'clock right here on WXRL.

Well, that is the music of the Jimmy Stir Orchestra. Yes, that is something called the Jimmy Stir Polka. And I'm glad you're hanging out with me. Yes, good old Jimmy. He's been on Polka Buzz. I'm sure he might be back on Polka Buzz down the road. And, of course, he plays virtually all over. So if you ever get the chance to catch him, by all means, catch the Jimmy Stir Orchestra, because it is an awesome, awesome orchestra. Well, I got a question for you. I mean, obviously, it's been overcast. We've had some rain, depending on where you are. As I said, out in, the Lancaster-Alden area, at least to my experience today, it's been basically dry. I mean, we've had some sprinkles here and there, you know, but nothing, nothing to write home about. I mean, you still have to water the plants. It didn't rain enough to wet your garden or your flowers or any of that. So, but don't kid yourself, it's still cloudy out there, and I'm looking out right now, and it's probably going to get some rain between now and tomorrow morning. And if you've been putting off gutters and putting them off and putting them off, stop putting them off, because eventually, yeah, it's going to get bad. And gutters actually protect the foundation of your home. Think about this. If your house

0: did not have gutters. Rain would come down, and it's going to find low points in your yard that it's going to lay against the house, which, of course, is your foundation. And down the road, at some point, there's going to be a crack in that foundation. I mean, let's face it. We have, minus 5-degree temperatures and 0-degree temperatures and 10-degree temperatures in the winter. And then we get up to, where we're talking, 85, 90 in the summer and all kinds of crazy temperatures in spring and fall. So that foundation, can definitely shift. And when it shifts, there's going to be cracks. And when there's water laying next to it, they're going to find their way into those cracks. So by all means, do yourself a favor. 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And again, they'll come on over to your home. 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And there's no high pressure at all. They offer 22 colors for you to pick from. You don't have to go with the basic white. And when they come back, they're going to hang those gutters, have them pitched the right way so the water's going to flow freely. And while they're doing that, you might as well tell them to put the gutter protection on. That's going to keep the leaves and debris out and keep you safe on the ground. Yeah, so you don't have to climb up there several times a year, getting your hands into those mucky-yucky gutters and cleaning them out and worrying about falling off the ladder, breaking a leg, breaking a back, breaking a knee, breaking whatever. I want you to be healthy so you can dance the polka. And the best way to do that is to remain on the ground and off a ladder. And believe me, All Pro Gutters will take care of it when it comes to your gutter needs. So give them a call at 560-7785. Again, they'll give you a free estimate. There's no high pressure. They're very professional. They're very mannerism. They're very polite. You're going to like them, okay? Joshua Lord is the owner. You can, if you talk to him, you can tell him I recommended him, and he'll appreciate that. But whoever you talk to, tell him you were listening to Drive Time Polkas, because we're talking about some high-quality seamless gutters with a hidden hanger system. And again, they have 5-inch and 6-inch widths available as well. 22 colors to pick from. You'll be happy you did. I have yet to have anybody complain about going to Joshua Lord and All Pro Gutters. So call him at 560-7785. 560-7785. And again, let them know that you were listening to Drive Time Polkas. Our good friends at All Pro Gutters. Good people, and they definitely have a great, great, great product.
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0: Yes, tomorrow morning, of course, Craig Matthews will be here, bright-eyed and bushy-tailed at 7 o'clock, waking you up, shaking you loose, getting you off to work, and, of course, playing your favorite classic country music, having you updates on news and weather, temperatures, time checks, everything you need to make your Wednesday commute go just a tad smoother. 21 after 6, Molly B time. Molly B and Ted Lang. Something called I've Got a Polish Boyfriend. I'm sure this is Molly singing this one.

You're going to see him Friday night at the Cheektowaga Town Park as part of the annual Cheektowaga Polish American Arts Festival. And I'm talking about John Gooda. You'll see him again this coming Friday at the Cheektowaga Town Park. So come on out, bring your lawn chairs, and enjoy John Gooda. He'll be on the main stage. New Direction will be on the other stage. So you can catch both bands this coming Friday night at the annual Cheektowaga Polish American Arts Festival. It is 27 now after 6. 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Well, if you're a businessman, you know you need reliable office equipment. And that's where my friends at BXI Consultants can help. I want you to call and talk to my friend Mitch. You can call him at 693-0343. He's at extension 101. That's 693-0343. Just ask for Mitch. He's at extension 101. And when you talk to Mitch, you tell him what type of office equipment you're in need of. You can tell him how big your business is. He'll make his recommendations. And then you can ask him about that special drive time polka pricing. Yes, you'll get some special drive time polka discount pricing because you are a polka fan. And Mitch, not only does he work for BXI Consultants, but he's also the leader of the Kaisertown Polka Band. And in fact, if you watched Polka Buzz this past Sunday at 7 o'clock, that was the first of the four shows we did with the Kaisertown Polka Band a couple of weeks ago out at the Polish Falcons in Depew. So for the next three more weeks, you can watch the Kaisertown Polka Band and, of course, Mitch and Dawn and all the whole crew over there. But I'm getting off of what I'm supposed to be talking about. I'm supposed to be talking about helping you and your business. 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

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You can't go wrong when it comes to BXI. Here's another band you're going to see over the weekend at the Cheektowaga Polish American Arts Festival. A little bit of PCM, the Dombrowski Brothers, and the Polka Country Musicians.

0: Well, that's something called the Together Polka, done up by Dave Gavronsky and his musical magic here on WXRL.
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0: Well, it's 19 before 7 o'clock.

0: Lozonchik, the Versatones, and the Polka Hero here on WXRL. Well, you heard me talk about the Canal Fest yesterday. Had a great time out there broadcasting from 2 until 5, playing classic country music. And, of course, I'll be doing that at the Erie County Fair as well. Also, the Ramblin' Lou Family Band, they took the stage at 6 o'clock and were there until 8 o'clock. And from what I understand, they had a great crowd, a lot of fun. And boy, it doesn't get any better than that. I know, unfortunately, I was not able to hang around, which I usually do because I always enjoy listening to them. And unfortunately, when I'm at the fair, I can't because I do my radio show at 5 and they go on stage at 5. But I usually get to catch them at Canal Fest, but it didn't happen yesterday. But oh, I know they had a great crowd and they had a lot of fun because when I was leaving at 5, the cars were just piling in. Yes, they were. I was going out and everybody was coming in. But in any case, it was a lot of fun.
1: 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It's another great summer of concerts with Western New York's first family of country music, the Ramblin' Lou Family Band. 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And get ready for the 186th Erie County Fair in Hamburg, New York, with so many great attractions and several admission options reducing the price this year. 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New early bird admission, $16, when purchased and redeemed at the gate between 11 a.m. and 1 p.m. And children 12 and under continue to receive free admission when accompanied by a responsible adult. And yes, the Ramblin' Lou Family Band will be there, celebrating 61 years of entertaining at the fair. They'll be performing the first 8 days of the fair, August 12th through the 19th, at the Avenue of Flags stage. Come sit and enjoy into the newly covered seating area, and a free breeze included. Showtime 5 until 6:15 p.m. And even Ronnie D will be broadcasting live at the fair from our WXRL mobile unit by Gate 2. Then Saturday and Sunday, August 22nd and 23rd, see the new Rockin' Ramblers, five members of the Ramblin' Lou Family Band playing familiar pop, country, and rock hits that you all know and love to sing along with. It's happening at the Avenue of Flags stage at 5 p.m. both days. So come on, get out and enjoy this great entertainment with the Ramblin' Lou Family Band. It's a family tradition.

0: And speaking of the Erie County Fair, hey, we're encouraging you to stop by the Erie County Fair on Thursday, August the 13th. Go up to the historical Octagon Building. It's right next to the Avenue of the Flag stage where the Brandlaloo Family Band performs. Get into the historic Octagon Building, again, next to the Avenue of the Flag stage around 1:30, and that's on Thursday, August 13th, for a special in-depth interview and Erie County Fair memories with members of the Brandlaloo family. Of course, they've been celebrating, as you just heard Craig tell you, 61 years performing at the Erie County Fair. So that's something to check out. And again, it's at 1:30, and that is on August 13th. So I'm trying to think here. Oh, August 13th. It must be Tuesday, I'm guessing. I have to look at the calendar. But anyhow, I should be able to do that because it's at 1:30. Yeah, that sounds pretty cool. You know, I get excited about all this kind of stuff.
1: Yeah.

0: Well, that's some polka gold from Gene Wisniewski. Something called the Beautiful Doll Polka on WXRL.
1: It's time to plan on attending the 46th annual Cheektowaga Polish American Arts Festival, July 24th through the 26th. 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All activities will take place at the Cheektowaga Town Park, 2600 Harlem Road in Cheektowaga. This family-friendly event is free to attend and will feature live polka music by John Gura and Gurale, Lenny Gamulka's Chicago Push, the Polka Country Musicians, the Dyna Brass, along with Buffalo Zone 7, New Direction, Special Delivery, and the Concertina All-Stars, plus a special performance of the disco polo favorites Impulse from Toronto. Complementing the music will be dance groups, craft vendors, and cultural exhibits. Polish food and drink will also be available all weekend long, and it's free. So mark the dates down and plan on attending the 46th annual Cheektowaga Polish American Arts Festival, July 24th through the 26th. We'll see you there.
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0: That's right. Mike's going to be out there doing his Rockin' Polka show this coming Saturday from 2 until 4 p.m. Stop by, say hi, tell him Ronnie D said hello. He'll appreciate that. We're going to go up to, well, we've only got another like 5 minutes to go to take us up till 7 o'clock. So you know what? I'm going to say goodnight right now, okay? I hope you have yourself a great Tuesday night. Looks like it's a little wet out there from what I could tell looking out the window. The rains have come down, I think, a little harder than they were when I was coming here. When I was coming here, it was just a few raindrops, not even enough to, well, maybe put the windshield wipers on because it might have been just a little bit aggravating. But this stuff's a little, it was coming down, I think, a little harder. It looks like it out in the parking lot. Anyhow, whatever you're doing, I hope you do well tonight. Have yourself a good Tuesday. Tomorrow's Wednesday. Be back here at 5 o'clock. We'll have traffic at 5:30. A look at the Polka Community Bulletin Board, of course, at 5:45, courtesy of the Stamm Law Firm. And have ourselves a lot of fun with some great polka tunes. Until then, have yourself a good Tuesday night. Take care, and remember, who loves you? Ronnie D. does.

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the time with those crazy friends of mine. Head out on steel horses with wheels and we ride. We burn up that road to old Mexico, blend in with the desert

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